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2: 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Prime Minister Narendra Modi will address 26th Shanghai Cooperation Organization SCO Summit in Bishkek, Kyrgyzstan today. The 26th SCO Summit is being held under the central motto, Together for Sustainable Peace, Development and Prosperity. Mr. Modi is on a two-day visit to Kyrgyzstan to attend the summit. On the first day of his visit, PM Modi engaged in cultural events, paid tribute to Mahatma Gandhi, attended the opening ceremony of the 6th World Nomad Games alongside other world leaders. Mr. Modi held bilateral meeting with Russian President Vladimir Putin yesterday. During his talk with Mr. Putin, PM Modi pushed for a diplomatic resolution to global conflicts, emphasizing the need to move from endless war to the end of war.
3: यूक्रेन के विषय पर हम हमेशा चर्चा करते रहे हैं. भारत शांति के सभी प्रयासों का समर्थन करता है और शांति के हर प्रयास के लिए आगे भी समर्थन करता रहेगा. युद्ध में बिताया एक एक दिन मानवता को पीछे धकेलता है और शांति की तरफ बढ़ाया एक एक कदम पूरी मानवता को नई आशा से भर देते. हमें एंडलेस वॉर से एंड ऑफ वॉर उसी दिशा में जाना ही होगा जो मानवता की भलाई के लिए भी बहुत आवश्यक है.
2: The discussions focused on key areas of India-Russia bilateral cooperation, including trade and investment, energy and defense. Prime Minister Modi said it is a matter of deep satisfaction that cooperation between India and Russia continued to scale new heights.
3: दोनों देशों के लोगों की भलाई के लिए हम मिलकर के काम कर रहे हैं. राष्ट्रहित को सर्वोपरि रखते हुए आगे बढ़ना, यही हम दोनों की सोच रही है और आगे भी यही हमारा मूल मंत्र होगा.
2: Prime Minister Modi also held bilateral meetings with leaders of Iran, Kyrgyz Republic and Armenia yesterday. India's real GDP has recorded a growth rate of 7.8% during the first quarter of current financial year compared to 6.9% during the same period previous year. Ministry of Statistics and Program Implementation released the quarterly estimates of GDP for the first quarter from April to June of the current financial year. It said Indian economy has sustained growth momentum despite global headwinds. The nominal GDP has also registered 10.3% growth during the first quarter of the current financial year. Secretary in the Ministry, Dr. Saurabh Garg, said growth across all sectors has been highly positive, which demonstrates that government interventions are having an impact despite geopolitical situation. Prime Minister Narendra Modi has termed India's exemplary GDP growth of 7.8% a Herculean feat. In a social media post, the Prime Minister said that the achievement reflects the collective strength and resilience of the people of the country despite oil price shocks, supply chain disruptions and global uncertainties. Union Finance Minister Nirmala Sitharaman and Union Home Minister Amit Shah said the credit for this strong performance goes to the people of the country and their hard work. Bihar and Jharkhand have signed an MOU on sharing of Son river water in the presence of Union Home Minister Amit Shah in New Delhi. Jharkhand Chief Minister Hemant Soren, Bihar Chief Minister Samrat Chaudhary, Jal Shakti Minister C.R. Patil were also present on the occasion. Speaking at the event, Union Home Minister Amit Shah said the agreement between Bihar and Jharkhand has resolved a long-awaited water dispute in eastern India. He said the agreement will provide irrigation water to lakhs of farmers in large rural areas of Bihar and Jharkhand, along with drinking water for the people. The fourth Indo-German Environmental Forum will be held in New Delhi today to strengthen bilateral cooperation and facilitate multi-stakeholder exchange of environment and climate change. Union Minister for Environment, Forest and Climate Change, Bhupendra Yadav, along with German Minister for Environment, Climate Protection, Nature Conservation and Nuclear Safety, Carsten Schneider, will co-chair the forum. Lionel Messi has announced his retirement from international football, bringing an end to a 20-year Argentinian career that included a World Cup triumph, two Copa America titles, and a record 207 appearances for his country. Messi said the decision had been on his mind since the World Cup final defeat to Spain, before the death of his father further convinced him it was time to step away. And that is the end of this news bulletin.

0: An organization summit will underline India's priorities in the areas of security, connectivity and opportunity. India has consistently opposed double standards in the fight against terrorism, separatism and extremism. India believes that greater connectivity among member countries is essential for peace and prosperity in the region. At the same time, connectivity projects must respect the sovereignty and territorial integrity of all countries. India has also been emphasizing the need to create new opportunities for the youth of member countries and promote the startup ecosystem. India believes that the energy, innovation and entrepreneurship of young people can give a fresh impetus to regional development and cooperation. Vikalp Shukla, Akashwani News, Bishkek.
1: On the first day of his visit yesterday, PM Modi engaged in cultural events, paid tribute to Mahatma Gandhi, attended the opening ceremony of the 6th World Nomad Games alongside other world leaders. Mr. Modi held bilateral meeting with Russian President Vladimir Putin yesterday. During his talk with Mr. Putin, Ms. PM Modi pushed for a diplomatic resolution to global conflicts, emphasizing the need to move from endless war to the end of war.
2: यूक्रेन के विषय पर हम हमेशा चर्चा करते रहे हैं भारत शांति के सभी प्रयासों का समर्थन करता है और शांति के हर प्रयास के लिए आगे भी समर्थन करता रहेगा युद्ध में बिताया एक एक दिन मानवता को पीछे धकेलता है और शांति की तरफ बढ़ाया एक एक कदम पूरी मानवता को नई आशा से भर देते हमें एंडलेस वॉर से एंड ऑफ वॉर उसी दिशा में जाना ही होगा जो मानवता की भलाई के लिए भी बहुत आवश्यक है.
1: The discussions focused on key areas of India-Russia bilateral cooperation, including trade and investment, energy and defense. Prime Minister Modi said it is a matter of deep satisfaction that cooperation between India and Russia continue to scale new heights.
2: दोनों देशों के लोगों की भलाई के लिए हम मिलकर के काम कर रहे हैं राष्ट्रहित को सर्वोपरि रखते हुए आगे बढ़ना यही हम दोनों की सोच रही है और आगे भी यही हमारा मूल मंत्र होगा.
1: Prime Minister Modi also held bilateral meetings with leaders of Iran, Kyrgyz Republic and Armenia yesterday. India's real GDP has recorded a growth rate of 7.8% during the first quarter of current financial year, compared to 6.9% in the same period previous year. Ministry of Statistics and Program Implementation released the quarterly estimates of GDP for the first quarter from April to June of the current financial year. It said Indian economy has sustained growth momentum despite global headwinds. The nominal GDP has also registered 10.3% growth during the first quarter of the current financial year. Secretary in the Ministry, Dr. Saurav Garg, said growth across all sectors has been highly positive, which demonstrates that government interventions are having an impact despite geopolitical situation. Prime Minister Narendra Modi has termed India's exemplary GDP growth of 7.8% as a Herculean feat. In a social media post, the Prime Minister said that the achievement reflects the collective strength and resilience of the people of the country despite oil price shocks, supply chain disruptions and global uncertainties. Union Finance Minister Nirmala Sitharaman and Union Home Minister Amit Shah said the credit for this strong performance goes to the people of the country and their hard work. US has described India as a dynamic, strong and resilient economy after official data showed that India's GDP grew by 7.8%. In an interview with a news agency, White House Senior Deputy Press Secretary Kush Desai said the growth figures confirmed the Trump administration's view of India as a fast-growing economic power.
3: I think that number reinforces what the president and what the administration have been saying all along, which is that India is a very dynamic and very strong and resilient economy. And I think the GDP report that came out, or numbers that came out, again, like I said, reinforced India is a fast-growing power here.
1: He said India's large and expanding economy offers major opportunities for U.S. companies and investors. The U.S. administration also wants to encourage American investment in India and greater Indian investment in the United States.
3: I think you've seen a lot of work by the president and his ambassador to India, Sergio Gore, work on trying to get more American businesses to invest in India and to get Indian businesses to invest here in the United States. And so the president and the administration are very keen to grow and develop that bilateral trade and economic relationship.
1: Desai said President Donald Trump considers ties with India highly important and has often spoken about his friendship with Prime Minister Narendra Modi.

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0: India has strongly rejected a ruling by the World Bank Constituted Court of Arbitration over the Indus Waters Treaty, rejecting the tribunal's authority and calling its decisions legally invalid. In a social media post, the Minister of External Affairs, MEA, said India has never recognized the arbitration panel, did not participate in its proceedings, and would not be bound by its rulings. New Delhi also reiterated that the Indus Waters Treaty remains in abeyance. The statement came after the Court of Arbitration in The Hague ruled India's reasons for putting the treaty on hold did not justify suspension or termination. The panel called on India to continue observing its obligations under the 1960 Water Sharing Agreement. India, however, rejected the ruling, arguing that the arbitration panel itself was established in violation of the terms of the treaty. The MEA said the panel has no jurisdiction whatsoever over India's sovereign decisions concerning the treaty or its infrastructure projects. New Delhi suspended the Indus Waters Treaty following the Pahalgam terror attack in April last year, citing national security concerns and continued cross-border terrorism. Rescue teams in Nepal are racing against time to reach more than 600 workers believed to be trapped in mud-filled tunnels at the Trishuli 3A hydropower site. Crews are using explosives, heavy machinery and air pumps to clear the tunnels and search for survivors. According to the Nepal's Disaster Management Authority, 939 people have died and 3,925 are missing, including 592 foreign nationals. So far, 279 people have been rescued from hydropower sites, while more than 11,000 people have been rescued across the country. The rescue operation has been supported by Nepalese and Chinese military teams, along with experts from India, South Korea and Australia. Severe flooding and landslides have made it difficult for rescuers to locate the buried tunnels. India has sent specialized teams to help with both the rescue operations and the identification of victims. A 19-member Indian forensic team began work in Kathmandu, assisting with DNA testing to identify recovered remains. An Indian tunnel rescue team is also working at hydropower sites in Chilime and Langtang. Experts are helping Nepalese authorities search for 933 workers and employees who have been missing since August 26th, with many believed to be trapped inside the tunnels. At least 11 hydropower projects were damaged by the floods. Families say rescue efforts have been too slow and are urging authorities to act quickly. Downstream in the Chitwan, nearly 300 bodies have been recovered from rivers. Many remain unidentified, so authorities are using DNA testing. Due to a shortage of freezers, some bodies have been temporarily buried until they can be identified. Nepal has asked several countries for help, including freezers, DNA testing equipment, drones, bridges, and specialized tunnel rescue tools. A team of 18 Indian forensic experts is assisting with DNA identification. In Tibet, Chinese state media reports 16 deaths and 546 missing people. China has rejected claims that its hydropower projects caused the disaster, calling such allegations malicious speculation. Amid the floods in Nepal and the rising water levels of rivers in Bihar, the Animal and Fisheries Resources Department has advised people not to consume fish caught from flood waters. According to the department, during floods, fish may come into contact with sewage, dead animals and other contaminated substances, increasing the risk of contamination by bacteria, viruses and other pathogens. Consumption of such fish may be harmful to health. The department has clarified that fish caught from floodwaters should not be used for consumption until the floodwater has stabilized and the condition of water bodies has returned to normal. The department has also appealed to people not to consume fish that appear unknown or unusual. People have been advised to avoid buying, selling or consuming fish caught from the floodwaters. Odisha is bracing for the spell of heavy to very heavy rain under the influence of a well-marked low-pressure area over Gangetic West Bengal and adjoining north coastal Odisha. The IMD has issued a red warning for Sundargarh and Keonjhar, with orange warning for 6 districts and yellow warning for 12 districts today. The fresh spell comes

0: storms after Odisha recorded exceptionally high rainfall during July and August, with several northern districts experiencing repeated flood situations. We have more from a correspondent.
1: Odisha is witnessing another spell of heavy to very heavy rain, with the India Meteorological Department IMD issuing a red warning for Sundargarh and Keonzar today. Orange warning is in force for Jharsuguda, Bargarh, Sambalpur, Deogarh, Angul and Mayurbhanj, while 12 districts are under yellow warning. The rain is associated with a well-marked low pressure area over Gangetic West Bengal and adjoining north coastal Odisha. Odisha recorded 91% excess rainfall last July. Between the last 1st of June and 26th of August, the state received 1,104 millimeters of rain, about 31% above normal. IMD expects rainfall activity to decrease after tomorrow, though isolated rain may continue in this month. Prakash Das for Akashwani News, Bhubaneswar.
0: Lionel Messi has announced his retirement from international football, bringing an end to a 21-year Argentina career that included a World Cup triumph, two Copa America titles, and a record 207 appearances for his country. Messi said the decision has been on his mind since the World Cup final defeat to Spain before the death of his father further convinced him it was time to step away. The 39-year-old revealed the decision in a statement posted on his official Instagram account, confirming that he would no longer wear the Argentina jersey after one of the most celebrated international careers in football history. Messi said the decision has been painful, particularly because of the emotional bond he has shared with the national team and Argentina's supporters throughout his career. And now for a look at today's newspapers, it's over to Shagun Chopra.
2: Thank you, Abhishek. Prime Minister Modi at the Shanghai Cooperation Organization Summit in Bishkek is noticed prominently by the dailies. The statesman quotes Prime Minister Modi telling Putin, end hostilities and pursue peace. Ensure peace. Freedom of navigation, Prime Minister urges Iran, says the Hindu. SIR draft leaves out 47.7 lakh Delhi voters, informs the Asian Age. One nation, one time, India moves towards self-reliance in timekeeping, reports the Tribune, adding IST to be mandatory time reference from March. Singapore diplomat, Myanmar activist and Bangladeshi aid giver win Magsaysay Awards, reports the Indian Express. Messi closes the Argentina chapter, reports Hindustan Times. Football loses part of its soul as legend calls time on Argentine career after failure to defend World Cup crown and death of his father George, writes the Indian Express. And with that, it's back to you, Abhishek.
0: Thank you, Shagun. And now, before we end the bulletin, the headlines once again. Prime Minister Narendra Modi to address SCO summit in Kyrgyzstan's capital Bishkek today. Country's GDP grows 7.8% in the first quarter of the current financial year, beating RBI's projection of 7%. US describes India as dynamic, strong and resilient economy. New Delhi rejects Court of Arbitration award on Indus Water Treaty. Nepal rescuers blast hillside in search of hydropower workers as families wait anxiously. And Lionel Messi announces retirement from international football, ending legendary 21-year career with Argentina national team. And with that, we end the morning news. Have a nice day.

0: Oh yes, welcome right back. Hope you're enjoying that particular track. जी हाँ, आप सुन रहे हैं 101.3, you're tuned on 101.3 FM. मेरा नाम शबीर. With me is the very famous Sanjay Das. Hey Sanjay, how are you?
1: Very famous. How can you say I'm very famous when you're here? Shabir, I wanted to ask you.
0: Yes.
1: You've been here from the very first day of FM Rainbow.
0: Right.
1: In fact, you presented the first show on air.
0: That's right, yes.
1: And it's been quite a journey.
0: Right, it's been quite a journey, yes.
1: So I want to ask you.
0: Yes.
1: Do you remember your first show?
0: Yes, I remember my first show. There were butterflies in my stomach. Bhai sahab, itna nervous feel kar raha tha main. But I was really enjoying it because I had a lot of experience before then also. I was part of the medium wave, but it was amazing. It was a magical moment. Like, we were waiting for this all our life. I remember the songs that I played. I remember especially...
1: Okay,
0: the show.
1: Pop quiz. Yeah. I'm going to interrupt you. Pop quiz. What was the very first song that you played in 2001?
0: It was an English show, I remember. And so the song that I played was truly, madly, deeply...
1: Savage Garden.
0: Yeah, Savage Garden. That was my very first song. Like, bhai sahab, yeah, Hindi gaane ki baat ho rahi hai, but let me tell you this, Sanjay. Yeah. I think this is such a party track. Do you know that Preeti Zinta was not supposed to be in this track? But then she listened to this track and said, please, let me be in this particular track. Because she knew that this is going to become an anthem. Just like hum log muh maarte rehte, beech maarte rehte. Okay, what have we got? What's the next song that you got lined up?
1: We've got Dhoom Machale. Shall we play that?
0: Absolutely. And we're going to come back and talk about Sanjay Das's experience as well on radio. Meanwhile, bhai sahab, thoda dhoom machalo aap bhi. Enjoy this track. Listen to this. We'll be right back.

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3: Welcome back again. You're locked into 101.3 FM Rainbow, and you're here with Shabir and myself, Sanjay Das. All right, we were talking about some of our experiences over time. Back in 2001, seems like a very long time ago, right?
4: Absolutely. And bhai sahab, bata do aapko ki Sanjay Das chhaye hue the. Bengaluru, Mengaluru, yella uru Sanjay Das. Okay, Sanjay, let's talk about your experience. How was it in 2001 when you were hosting? What is the first song that you ever played?
3: Okay. Little history lesson. I was not on air in 2001. You're the experienced hand. You're the one who's been here since the very first show. I was here since 2003, if I remember right. But I was reading news to start with. I was doing shows for a different station in Chennai.
4: Okay.
3: And when I started here, it was a nice transition. Going on to FM from news and program announcements. It used to be called program announcers.
4: Yes.
3: I don't know if you were called a program announcer.
4: I was also called an announcer. No program for me, just announcer.

0: yeah, yeah, yeah. Have you read news?
1: Yes.
0: So much.
1: Not too much.
0: So that's it. I don't remember the first song that I played like you, because I think you're much younger to me right now. You're younger, fresher, and smarter.
1: Oh my God. Okay.
0: All right, we're jamming up here, having a little fun time.
1: He's just pulling my leg. Okay, go on.
0: All right. So I think it was an English show again, like you did. It was Western music. Mm-hmm. Some interesting track for sure. At the same time, we've had so many memories down the years, and we've been playing different formats. That's what Rainbow brings to the table, right? I mean, colors. So many colors, multiple, so many formats. Colors,
1: multiple memories, you said it. Bhai, let's move on to the next song. We got a beautiful song lined up, and this one's slightly romantic. After Dhoom Machane Ke Baad, we got this really nice track called Tumse Hi, and you want to
0: listen to Tumse Hi. Just before I sing, I want you to hum the first part of Tumse Hi.
1: I'm a really, really bad singer. I don't want to scare people up.
0: We got it right. Let's go.
1: Yeah. If your voice is stuck, I think it's a brilliant song.
0: Sound a bit like Kareena Kapoor.

0: Welcome right back. हमें उम्मीद है कि आपको इस गाने का मजा आ रहा है. जी आप सुन रहे हैं 101.3. मेरा नाम है शबीर, विद मी संजय दास, एंड यस आई आल्सो गॉट पूजा इन द स्टूडियो. हे पूजा, हाउ आर यू?
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0: 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Okay, what do you say?
2: Senorita?
0: Huh? Just senorita? You just say, sunke acha laga hai, senorita. So what? You don't understand. Samajh mein nahi aa raha. You're not even understanding what somebody's saying. That's the best thing to do. And there's a particular jingle out here and I like it. It's called Diamond Biscuit Jingle. I don't know if anybody's even eaten Diamond Biscuit. This is Diamond Biscuit Toying.
2: Toying.
0: Toying. Okay, so let's move on. What have we got next?
2: We've got Three Idiots, and I'm talking about the movie here.
0: But before we go on to Three Idiots, let me remind you ki bhai sahab ki zindagi kabhi nahi milegi dobara, wo aa rahi hai iske baad. Right now we got Three Idiots, all is well, just because of Three Idiots in the studio is Pooja, me and Sanjay.
2: Right, the only Three Idiots in the studio.

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1: Welcome right back. You're tuned on to 101.3 FM, 12:30 is the time in the studio clock. Oh, bhai sahab, I've got a lot of messages out here which says, Hi, Shabir ji, good afternoon. How are you, ji? I'm theek hain, ji. How are you, ji? Itna karo ki parle ji bana dega. Just use Shabir. Okay, with me is Sanjay Das. Sanjay, hey, say hi.
2: Hi, I'm right behind you.
1: Yeah,
2: I got your back.
1: Absolutely. He's got my back, literally. And I'm also getting a shoulder massage right now while you're doing the show.
2: You can hear the sound.
1: Okay. Aap batao. This is such a brilliant moment while we're celebrating out here. Celebration kabhi akeli nahi hoti. You can't do celebration alone. So tell me, who are you celebrating this moment with right now? Who's sitting next to you? Are you sitting with your wife? Somebody else's wife? I don't know. I mean, are you sitting with your friend? Who are you sitting next to right now listening to these songs? And Sanjay, what is the number that they can message on?
2: Here we go. 948-09-01013. 948-09-01013. Keep your messages coming in. Wish us, say a good word or not so.
1: Suna aapne? Angreji suna? Voice sun lo aap, sun lo voice. He was reading news. Now Sanjay Das himself is the news. Okay. All right. Aisi batmeezi baatein hoti rahengi. We've got the next track coming up right now. This one's called Batmeez Dil. Enjoy this. We'll be right back.

0: Don't be shy. Tell us all about it, because this is Ek Shone Ek Dashamlo Teen, which is 101.3 FM Rainbow. I'm Shabir out here, willing to read out your messages and your songs as well. Badtameezi ki had hoti hai. So hey, let me ask you this question. Ding, ding, ding. What have you got, Sanjay? What have you got coming up?
1: Pante Ji CT is the song coming up next. But just before that, I have a question for you, Shabir.
0: Ji, ji, batao, batao.
1: I'm going to put you on the spot.
0: Yes, please. Put me on the spot.
1: What is a message or a dedication or request that you remember? Is there something really special that you remember?
0: You know, there have been many moments in my life that have been really funny, really nice. But I do remember this particular moment when somebody says I've been hospitalized. Mm-hmm. And I do nothing but sit on, you know, my hospital bed and I wait for your show. You come once in a week. And I think I wait the whole week just to listen to your show. Yeah. And that kind of makes up. And I like melted my heart. I'm like, just falling on the floor. Scoop me up from there. वैसे इसी बात पे कुछ सीटी हो जाए वैसे फॉरगेट मी पांडे जी थाना में बैठे थाना में बैठे ऑन ड्यूटी बजाए हाय ये पांडे जी सीटी बजा रहे हैं यहां पे तो एंजॉय लिसन टू द सॉन्ग वी विल बी राइट बैक व्हाट

0: Well, such a happy breakup song. 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Shabbir claims to have had no breakups in his life. Got but it. We will take that up after 1 p.m. Shabbir, I have one question for you.
1: Yes. Go on.
0: Kitne aadmi the?
1: Kitne aadmi the? Kitne aadmi hai, Sardar? Do.
0: Do.
1: Aur aap.
0: Are wah. Kya baat hai? Kya baat hai?
1: 101.3 FM. We're having a good time.
0: Rollicking.
1: Yeah, okay. Yeah. This is we're a to party. Why not? So, what have we got lined up next?
0: We have got a few more lined up. Now it's 12:49, which means we have time for two more songs. Now we have a very nice up-tempo song called Subha Subha from Sonu Ke Tittu Ki Sweetie.
1: Put
0: it over the names of movies like that.
1: Sonu Ke Tittu Ki Sweetie. This is like a tongue twister. If you can say this 10 times. Sonu Ke Tittu Ki Sweetie. Sonu Ke Tittu Ki Sweetie. Sonu Ke Tittu Ki Sweetie. We don't want to play your song. We don't play your song. Okay, be honest. Be honest. Tell me if you're able to say Sonu Ke Tittu Ki Sweetie 10 times.
0: I can't. I'll get it wrong. I'll get the words wrong. And that's going to be a disaster.
1: Yeah. So we got the next song coming up.
0: Okay. Subha Subha coming up. Stay locked. 9480901013 live on 101.3 FM Rainbow.
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0: Alright, welcome right back. 101.3 FM. जी हाँ, आप सुन रहे एक शो, एक दशमलव तीन. मेरा नाम है शबीर. सुबह सुबह यार, सुबह सुबह मेरे को दातून ब्रश करने की फुर्सत नहीं मिलती. 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Kabhi aisa hota hai, shadishuda insaan, middle age, you know, you really really feel like romantic in the morning?
1: I don't approve of the word middle aged.
0: Look, dekh nahi sakte. That's the advantage being on radio. Like, who can see you?
1: Dumb and dumber, we are young and younger.
0: Absolutely, young and younger. Bolne mein kya aata hai?
1: Okay, back to your question.
0: Yes.
1: I don't have any romantic thoughts in the day. I don't have time for romantic thoughts, like you don't have time to brush your teeth.
0: Yeah, absolutely. Sir, let me summarize what Sanjay Das is telling you. Sanjay Das is saying he does not get romantic thoughts early in the morning, not in the afternoon, not in the evening, not in the night, ever.
1: Okay.
0: Hota hai bhai sahab, hota hai.
1: But this is off limits right now.
0: Yeah, it's off limits. But aisa karte yaar, forget all this romance. Party karte, let's
1: party,
0: dance.
1: Party,
0: yes,
1: party.
0: Why? Because it's
1: 25.
0: Yes, it's Silver
1: happy
0: Jubilee.
1: Birthday.
0: Yes, happy birthday.
1: You want to sing a happy birthday song?
0: Yes, let's go sing the happy birthday song. Kyunki I think that's the only song we both know the lyrics of. Okay, okay. Happy birthday to you. Happy birthday to you. Happy birthday, AIR
1: FM Rainbow.
0: Oh, I forgot. Okay, happy birthday to you. Yeah.
1: Okay.
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2: ओके पास. I'm going to pass the question to the third idiot.
1: That's a correct answer. Pooja, what's the meaning of this song?
3: Which one?
2: I mean, it means a person who has a glass on his head and balancing. That's the name of the, that's the meaning.
1: That's the correct answer. Well done. Very well done. Shabash. It means a very handsome guy wearing glasses and speaking on the radio. That's the meaning. Nein, yaar, we're just pulling a leg.
2: And his name is Shabir.
1: Yeah, never mind. This is a Persian song. Jab hame pata chalega, aapko bhi bata denge. We'll tell you what it is. But meanwhile, we're partying right now. It's a Silver Jubilee, possibly.

0: This is the last track that I leave you with, but Sanjay Das will be continuing on.
1: Just before you leave, it's been a very long time since you last was on air.
0: Yes.
1: How does it feel like being back?
0: Absolutely amazing. How does a fish feel like being back in water?
1: Does a fish ever go out of water and then come back into water?
0: Yes, the amphibious fish. There's one fish that I love eating. What is the name? Oh, no, I don't want to offend all the vegetarians, but never mind. Yes, so like I was telling you, how does it feel being back on air? How does a fish feel back in the water? How does a bird feel
1: back
0: in the sky when it's flying? And how does a person who loves to have chai once again after like 10 years? That's exactly how I'm feeling right now. I'm feeling really refreshed. I mean, thank you so much for the experience. I hope you enjoyed the playlist that we've got for you and Sanjay Das's amazing voice as well. Yeah, time for us to say goodbye. We love you and we leave you with this amazing track. It's called Malang. Goodbye and have a fantastic day. Happy Silver Jubilee. Yeah. Sanjay Das will be continuing. Goodbye. Take care.

Right, that was a song, Malang from Doom 3. Just about enough time for one more song to go on air on the special edition of the show. This is the Silver Jubilee Day, 25th birthday, 25th anniversary if you choose to call it so. And we're getting more messages from here. Lots of wishes, enjoying the program. Kishan Shob, Roshan Shobarani, and also Namaring 487, namaste, wishing 25th anniversary from Rainbow Greetings. All right, thank you for all your wishes, and thank you for continuing to be our wonderful listeners, patrons, and lovely friends of ours as well. Okay, that's as much time as we have, and a song that's going on air right now is called Happy Birthday. Only appropriate. Stay tuned in, listening to the frequency. This is 101.3 FM Rainbow coming up for you. Lots of programs on this special day for you, for us. So, leaving you with this song, this is Sanjay Das taking leave of you from this show. See you, catch you soon.

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1: Good afternoon. This is Akashvani and I am Valsa Williams with the Midday News. The headlines. Prime Minister Narendra Modi addresses 26th SCO summit, calls for an end to double standards on terrorism. Indian Railways approves 170 crore rupees for coverage 4.0 on the remaining 712 kilometer stretch of Moradabad Division Northern Railway. In Nepal, flood death toll reaches 987 following widespread devastation. Akashvani's FM Gold commemorates its silver jubilee today. IMD issues red alert for Chhattisgarh, extremely heavy rainfall expected over parts of Jharkhand, Odisha and northeast India till tomorrow.

0: Minister Narendra Modi today addressed the 26th summit of the Shanghai Cooperation Organization in Bishkek, the capital of Kyrgyzstan. He called upon all member countries to dismantle the entire ecosystem of terrorist financing, recruitment, radicalization and safe havens. He said there can be no place for double standards on terrorism. The leaders of the member states of the Shanghai Cooperation Organization also signed the Bishkek Declaration on the 25th anniversary of the organization following the summit in Kyrgyzstan today. A report.
1: Addressing the SCO summit, Prime Minister expressed concern over the ongoing conflicts in different parts of the world. He said, "Wars and conflicts are not a solution to any problem, and all disputes should be resolved through dialogue and diplomacy." The Prime Minister said, "India supports all efforts that connect markets, facilitate trade, and open new avenues for development." However, he stressed that such efforts must fully respect the sovereignty and territorial integrity of all countries. Addressing the summit, Mr. Modi said India had proposed the Shanghai Cooperation Organization Civilization Dialogue Forum last year. He expressed happiness that its first session will be held in India this year. Vikalp Shukla, Akashwani News, Bishkek.
0: Alongside the 25th anniversary Bishkek Declaration, member states signed a wider package of resolutions aimed at improving institutional frameworks and countering modern security threats. Union Home Minister Amit Shah has said the Sashastra Seema Bal SSB is playing a highly commendable role in humanitarian aid and rescue operations during the Nepal tragedy. In his written message on the investiture ceremony of SSB, Mr. Shah said in times of crisis, the swift, coordinated and sensitive action taken by the SSB serves as a living embodiment of its motto, service, security and brotherhood. He said every SSB Jawan deployed at the borders is a vigilant guardian of the nation, a first responder during disasters, and an ambassador of India's goodwill. Attending the ceremony, Home Secretary Govind Mohan said, securing the country's borders is a crucial and sensitive objective for the Home Ministry and the Government of India. Indian Railways has approved 170 crore rupees for coverage 4.0 on remaining 712 route kilometers of Moradabad Division Northern Railway. The Railways Ministry said the approved work will strengthen the division's railway safety infrastructure through deployment of the indigenous automatic train protection system. It said the implementation of Kavach 4.0 will provide an advanced safety layer for train operations across the identified sections. Indian Railways has approved 233 crore rupees for electronic interlocking at 21 stations of Samastipur Division of East Central Railway. The Railways Ministry said the modern signalling system will strengthen railway signalling infrastructure across the division and facilitate the implementation of Kavach, the indigenous automatic train protection system. It said that electronic interlocking is a modern signalling technology that replaces aging relay-based systems with computer-based interlocking, ensuring higher reliability, faster fault diagnosis, easier maintenance, and enhanced operational flexibility. The Gobardhan Central Sector Scheme, with a total outlay of 23,731 crore rupees, has come into effect from today. It marks a major step towards scaling up the production and use of compressed biogas in India. The scheme will be implemented till 2035-36 and will establish compressed biogas as a major pillar of India's future energy mix. The scheme aims to increase domestic compressed biogas production nearly tenfold, mobilize large-scale private investment and create a vibrant circular bioeconomy across the country. The Directorate General of Foreign Trade, DGFT, has enabled automated issuance of free sale and commerce certificates, FSC, on the DGFT portal. The Ministry of Commerce and Industry said these certificates are issued to exporters under foreign trade policy for items which are not covered under the Drugs and Cosmetics Act 1940. It said eligible applications will now be considered for automatic issuance in accordance with the prevailing framework without being routed for manual scrutiny. The automated mechanism is expected to reduce processing time for a significant category of FSC applications and lower the compliance burden associated with the earlier

0: manual process. The initiative is expected to make the issuance of free sale and commerce certificates more efficient, transparent and predictable for exporters and administering authorities. Prime Minister Narendra Modi has said India's economic growth of 7.8% is a reflection of the hard work and collective resolve of 140 crore citizens. Sharing a video in a social media post today, Mr. Modi said India is progressing at a fast pace despite global problems like ongoing wars and instability since the COVID-19 pandemic.
1: Deshwasiyon ko bahut bahut badhai. 7.8% growth. देश खुशियों से भर गया. देशवासियों को मैं बधाई देता हूं उनके संकल्प शक्ति के लिए, उनके पुरुषार्थ के लिए. एक सामूहिक शक्ति का एक प्रतिबिंब है. दुनिया 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
0: India has shown that it can adjust to changes in the global economy without allowing its growth to be derailed, Union Minister for Finance and Corporate Affairs Nirmala Sitharaman has said, while acknowledging the country's dependence on imported energy and fertilizers. Finance Minister Sitharaman described India as a vibrant and responsive economy capable of managing external challenges. India is among the world's large importers of crude oil and petroleum products. It also imports several fertilizers and their inputs. Despite having some domestic production capacity, the finance minister said, Sitharaman highlighted India's economic performance demonstrated its ability to respond to developments overseas and protect its growth momentum.
2: I'm extremely pleased with the numbers. Not because, oh, the numbers are good and whatever. It's more to say the hard work of the Indian citizens, even against extreme challenges. And the challenges don't seem to die down at all. Despite these global challenges, if Indian economy is still growing at 7.8% in the first quarter, it's heartening that the people's hard work is bearing fruit. The GDP is growing in every sector.
0: The finance minister said the Reserve Bank of India also periodically issues its assessment of the economy, with the indicators moving in a positive direction. Ms. Sitharaman also highlighted India's recorded growth of 7.8% in the first quarter of the 2026-27 financial year. This is Akashvani giving you the news. For news at your fingertips, follow us on X at AIR News Alerts and join our WhatsApp channel, Akashvani News.
3: Welcome back to the Midday News.
0: The death toll from the devastating flash floods in Nepal rose to 987 today, with security forces recovering more bodies from 8 districts of the country, officials said. Rescuers struggled to trace those stranded amid intermittent rainfall and a fresh flood alert as water levels rose in rivers across several districts. Around 4,000 people, including 583 foreigners and several security personnel, still remain missing, while nearly 12,000 have been rescued, the National Disaster Risk Reduction and Management Authority said. The Nepalese authorities have provided details of the procedures for identification and handing over of the mortal remains of foreign nationals who died in the recent devastating flash floods, the Indian Embassy in Kathmandu said today. In a statement, the embassy said the government of Nepal has outlined a series of procedures that need to be completed before the mortal remains of foreign nationals can be handed over. According to the embassy, the process includes documentation of the mortal remains, recorded photographs and details, post-mortem examination and verifying the cause of death. The authorities will also formally establish the identity of the deceased, collect fingerprints, DNA and other forensic samples and verify the passport. Akashvani's FM Gold is celebrating its 25th anniversary today, marking 25 years since its launch on September 1, 2001. Originally known as AIR FM2, the service was introduced as an infotainment channel combining news, current affairs and entertainment. More from our correspondent.
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0: Good evening. This is Akashvani, the news read by Saira Mujtaba. Prime Minister Narendra Modi has called upon member countries of Shanghai Cooperation Organization, or SCO, to dismantle the entire ecosystem of terrorist financing, recruitment, radicalization, and safe havens. Addressing the 26th SCO summit in Bishkek today, the Prime Minister said there can be no place for double standards on terrorism. The leaders of the member states also signed the Bishkek Declaration on the 25th anniversary of the organization, following the summit in Kyrgyzstan today. Mr. Modi expressed concern over the ongoing conflicts in different parts of the world. He said, wars and conflicts are not a solution to any problem and all disputes should be resolved through dialogue and diplomacy. Mr. Modi said India had proposed the Shanghai Cooperation Organization Civilization Dialogue Forum last year. He expressed happiness that its first session will be held in India this year. Our correspondent reports, India's priorities have found prominent place in the SCO Bishkek Declaration. More from our correspondent.
1: The declaration reaffirmed the idea of one earth, one family, one future for developing dialogue. The declaration also stressed greater scientific, technical and innovative cooperation through active participation of young people, including the SCO Young Scientist Forum, an Indian initiative. Leaders welcomed the SCO Civilization Dialogue Forum to be held in India this year and noted India's initiative of the SCO Young Authors Conclave. Vikalp Shukla, Akashvani News, Bishkek.
0: Prime Minister Modi has left for New Delhi after concluding his successful visit to Kyrgyzstan. The Supreme Court today ordered the closure of FIRs registered across the country over student protests related to the NEET paper leak issue held from 20th to 25th of July. The court directed that the cases should not be pursued or investigated and must be treated as closed for all purposes. The top court also quashed the FIRs related to student protest mentioned in applications filed by the Centre, Delhi Police, Bihar, West Bengal, Maharashtra and Assam. It extended the order across the country. The Apex Court has, however, allowed the Delhi Police to pursue one FIR against 2,873 individuals who were present at Jantar Mantar protest as they had serious criminal antecedents. The bench recorded the statement of Solicitor General Tushar Mehta, who represented the centre. He set up policy to provide compensation to the families of students who died by suicide following the cancellation of NEET UG 2026 will be formulated within 3 months. The bench also recorded a statement by the Cockroach Janata Party or CJP announcing the withdrawal of its proposed protest march in Delhi on the 5th of this month. CJP spokesperson Saurav Das told the bench that the decision was taken in view of steps initiated by the centre to withdraw cases registered against the protesters. The government today welcomed the decision announced by the CJP to call off the protest scheduled for Saturday the 5th. Talking to media in New Delhi, Union Minister Jagat Prakash Nadda assured that the cases registered against the protesting students would be withdrawn and no harsh action would be taken against them in the future. The government has said that the country has adequate availability of onion and it has begun a calibrated and targeted release of buffer stocks through Kandha Express and road transport to ensure moderation of seasonal price pressures. The Consumer Affairs, Food and Public Distribution Ministry said that retail intervention efforts have expanded significantly across 19 cities, supported by the dispatch of over 30 trucks to ensure widespread availability. The ministry has informed that 2 Kandha Express consignments have been dispatched from Nashik as part of this initiative. The government has reduced the stock holding limit for sugar dealers from 4,000 quintals to 2,000 quintals, effective from the 15th of this month till the 30th of November this

Yeah. The new stock limit is aimed at curbing hoarding and speculative trading, protect consumer interest by ensuring adequate availability and price stability. And the Indian Institute of Mass Communication, IIMC, today conferred its first ever postgraduate degrees on IIS officer trainees, marking a historic milestone as a deemed university. The officer trainees were awarded MA in Public Communication and Governance. And that is the end of this news bulletin.

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1: 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Prime Minister Narendra Modi calls on SCO member countries to unite against entire terror ecosystem. SCO summit culminates with 13 outcome agreements spanning counter-terrorism, climate action and digital cooperation. Prime Minister concludes his successful visit to Uzbekistan and Kyrgyzstan. Agriculture Minister Shivraj Singh Chauhan reviews progress of PM Dhan Dhanya Krishi Yojana, stresses on outcome-based monitoring and timely delivery of benefits to farmers. Supreme Court orders closure of FIRs across the country over student protests. CJP withdraws proposed September 5 march following assurances from centre. Heavy to very heavy rainfall likely at isolated places in Chhattisgarh, East Madhya Pradesh and Uttarakhand tomorrow. And in men's cricket, 15-member Indian squad announced for 3-match T20 international series against Afghanistan. And now the news in detail. Prime Minister Narendra Modi has called upon member countries of Shanghai Cooperation Organization, SCO, to dismantle the entire ecosystem of terrorist financing, recruitment, radicalization and safe havens. Addressing the 26th SCO summit in Bishkek today, the Prime Minister said there can be no place for double standards on terrorism. Secretary West in the Ministry of External Affairs Sivi George, in a media briefing said, the Prime Minister expressed concern over the ongoing conflicts in different parts of the world.
2: Prime Minister reiterated that India's position, conflicts and wars cannot be solved on the battlefield. Dialogue and diplomacy are the only way forward. Highlighting that terrorism was a grave threat to humanity, he called for committed action to dismantle the terror ecosystem. He specifically stressed that there should be no double standards whatsoever in fight against terrorism.
1: Mr. Modi said India had proposed the Shanghai Cooperation Organization Civilization Dialogue Forum last year. He expressed happiness that its first session will be held in India this year. The leaders of the member states also signed the Bishkek Declaration on the 25th anniversary of the organization following the summit in Kyrgyzstan today. Our correspondent reports, India's priorities have found prominent place in the SQ Bishkek Declaration.
3: The declaration reaffirmed the idea of one earth, one family, one future for developing dialogue. SCO member states strongly condemned terrorism in all its forms and manifestations and said that double standards in combating terrorism are unacceptable. They also called for concerted efforts against terrorism, including the cross-border movement of terrorists. The declaration also stressed greater scientific, technical, and innovative cooperation through active participation of young people, including the SCO Young Scientist Forum, an Indian initiative. Leaders welcomed the SCO Civilization Dialogue Forum to be held in India this year and noted India's initiative of the SCO Young Authors Conclave. The declaration also provides for including English as an official and working language of the SCO. Vikalp Shukla, Akashwani News, Bishkek.
1: The 26th Shanghai Cooperation Organization Summit concluded with 13 key outcomes. The outcomes cover counter-terrorism, climate action, energy, disaster management, and digital cooperation. Secretary West informed that the summit approved 4 MOUs and more than 20 decisions.
2: Besides the Bishkek declaration, 4 MOUs and over 20 decisions and statements were adopted at the summit in the fields ranging from climate, nuclear safety, energy conservation, and combating drug addiction. India led and supported several initiatives in the Bishkek declaration, such as English in SCO Charter as the official language, Civilization Dialogue Forum, Young Scientists Forum, and Young Authors Conclave.
1: The MEA said, addressing the summit, Prime Minister Narendra Modi called for a roadmap for the next 25 years. He stressed on the need for concrete outcomes in areas of security, connectivity, and opportunity. The two-day SCO summit was held at Bishkek in Kyrgyzstan from 31st August to 1st September. Prime Minister Modi has now left for New Delhi after concluding his successful visit to the two countries. This is Akashvani giving you the news.
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1: Welcome back. Agriculture and Farmers Welfare Minister Shivraj Singh Chauhan today reviewed two schemes, Prime Minister Dhan Dhanya Krishi Yojana, PMDDKY, and the Progress of Watershed Development Component, WDC-PMKSY, of Pradhan Mantri Krishi Sichai Yojana in New Delhi. The meeting focused on accelerating implementation of the PMDDKY scheme in the 100 identified districts, strengthening convergence among schemes, and improving district-level performance for farmers. The scheme focuses on 6 key objectives of increasing agricultural productivity, promoting crop diversification, and sustainable agricultural practices, among others. More from our correspondent.
5: The Ministry of Agriculture and Farmers Welfare said that the average score of the 100 districts across the 6 objectives of the scheme increased from 22.54 in April 2026 to 38.85 in July 2026, an improvement of 16.31 points. The ministry said that the scheme is being implemented through the convergence of 36 central schemes of 11 ministries and departments along with the state schemes and private sector participation. Dhan Dhanya Krishi Yojana was approved by the Union Cabinet last year and was launched on 11th October 2025. Shivam Mishra, Akashvani News, Delhi.
1: During the review of WTC PMKSY, the Agriculture Minister called upon the states to ensure speedy implementation of projects and clear and measurable outcomes at the grassroots level. The Supreme Court today ordered the closure of FIRs registered across the country over student protests related to the NEET paper leak issue held from the 20th to the 25th of July. The court directed that the cases should not be pursued or investigated and must be treated as closed for all purposes. The top court also quashed the FIRs related to student protest mentioned in applications filed by the Centre, Delhi Police, Bihar, West Bengal, Maharashtra and Assam. It extended the order across the country. The Apex Court has, however, allowed the Delhi Police to pursue one FIR against 2,873 individuals who were present in the Jantar Mantar protest as they have serious criminal antecedents. The bench recorded the statement of Solicitor General Tushar Mehta, who represented the centre. He said a policy to provide compensation to the families of students who died by suicide following the cancellation of NEET UG 2026 will be formulated within 3 months. The bench also recorded a statement by the Cockroach Janata Party, CJP, announcing the withdrawal of its proposed protest march in Delhi on the 5th of this month. CJP spokesperson Saurav Das told the bench that the decision was taken in view of steps initiated by the centre to withdraw cases registered against the protesters. The government has welcomed the decision announced by CJP to call off the protest scheduled for September the 5th. Talking to media in New Delhi, Union Minister Jagat Prakash Nadda assured that the cases registered against the protesting students would be withdrawn and that no harsh action would be taken against them in the future.
6: Keeping the future of students in mind, we had assured that the cases registered against the protesting students would be withdrawn. In this regard, we had also held discussions with the governments of Bharatiya Janata Party ruled states, and we were committed to fulfilling that assurance. We welcome the decision announced by the CJP spokesperson at the press conference to withdraw the proposed protest demonstration scheduled for September 5.
1: The government has said that the country has adequate availability of onion and it has begun a calibrated and targeted release of buffer stocks through Kanda Express and road transport to ensure moderation of seasonal price pressures. The Consumer Affairs, Food and Public Distribution Ministry said that retail intervention efforts have expanded significantly across 19 cities, supported by the dispatch of over 30 trucks to ensure widespread availability. The ministry has informed that 2 Kanda Express consignments have been dispatched from Nashik as part of this initiative. The government has reduced the stock holding limit for sugar dealers from 4,000 quintals to 2,000 quintals, effective from the 15th of this month till the 30th of November this year. The new stock limit is aimed at curbing hoarding and speculative trading, protect consumer interest by ensuring adequate availability and price stability. Goods and services tax or GST collections in the last month witnessed a significant rise to 1,99,853 crore rupees, marking a 14.8% year-on-year increase from 1,74,116 crore rupees in August 2025. According to the provisional data released by the Finance Ministry, gross domestic GST revenue stood at 1,37,249 crore rupees, up 9.3% from a year ago. GST collections from imports surged 29% to 62,604 crore rupees, providing a boost to the overall monthly mop-up. This is Akashvani. 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
1: Welcome back. You're listening to News at 9. Director General of Akashvani, Rajiv Kumar Jain, today inspected border area transmissions in Punjab, Jalandhar and Amritsar and reviewed working of both these stations and of the Union Territory of Chandigarh as well. He also reviewed the ongoing developmental projects of Akashvani in Punjab. The death toll from the devastating flash floods in Nepal has crossed 1,000, with security forces recovering more bodies from 8 affected districts of the country. Rescuers struggled to trace those stranded amid intermittent rainfall and a fresh flood alert as water levels rose in rivers across several districts. The National Disaster Risk Reduction and Management Authority said around 4,000 people still remain missing, including 583 foreigners and 83 security personnel, while nearly 12,000 people have been rescued. Nepal's hospitals are struggling to cope up with the growing number of unidentified bodies. Rescue teams are still trying to trace more than 600 workers and employees in various hydropower project sites in flooded areas, of which many are believed to be trapped in tunnels. Expert teams from India are assisting the Nepalese rescuers in these operations. The Ministry of External Affairs of India has said 163 Indian nationals have been rescued so far. India Meteorological Department, IMD, has forecast heavy to very heavy rainfall at isolated places over Chhattisgarh, East Madhya Pradesh and Uttarakhand tomorrow. Heavy rainfall is expected over Arunachal Pradesh, Assam, Meghalaya, Bihar, Haryana, Chandigarh and Delhi at isolated places. In men's cricket, India's 15-member squad for the upcoming three-match T20 international series against Afghanistan has been announced. Shreyas Iyer will lead the Indian side with Tilak Varma as vice-captain. A report.
7: Jasprit Bumrah has returned to the squad subject to fitness clearance, with Nitish Kumar Reddy, Washington Sundar and Harshit Rana also featuring in the squad. The series will be played at New Delhi's Arun Jaitley Stadium on the 13th, 15th and 17th of this month, with Afghanistan designated as the host. India's squad combines experienced campaigners and young talent like Vaibhav Suryavanshi, Abhishek Sharma, Sanju Samson and Ishan Kishan, with Shreyas Iyer as captain and Tilak Varma as vice-captain. Besides Bumrah and Rana, the bowling attack includes Arshdeep Singh, Varun Chakravarti and Ravi Bishnoi. With Swati Rakheja, Reshma Tiwari, News Desk.
1: And now, before we end the bulletin, the headlines once again. Prime Minister Modi calls on SEO member countries to unite against entire terror ecosystem. SEO summit culminates with 13 outcome agreements spanning counter-terrorism, climate action and digital cooperation. Prime Minister concludes his successful visit to Uzbekistan and Kyrgyzstan. Supreme Court orders closure of FIRs across the country over student protests. CJP withdraws proposed September 5 March following assurances from Centre. Heavy to very heavy rainfall likely at isolated places in Chhattisgarh, East MP and Uttarakhand tomorrow. And in men's cricket, 15-member Indian squad announced for three-match T20 international series against Afghanistan. That's all in the news at 9. Good night.

0: ದೆಹಲಿ ಕೇಂದ್ರದಿಂದ.
1: 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Prime Minister Narendra Modi has called upon member countries of Shanghai Cooperation Organization, SCO, to dismantle the entire ecosystem of terrorist financing, recruitment, radicalization and safe havens. Addressing the 26th SCO summit in Bishkek today, the Prime Minister said there can be no place for double standards on terrorism. Secretary West in the Ministry of External Affairs, C.B. George, in a media briefing said the Prime Minister expressed concern over the ongoing conflicts in different parts of the world.
2: Prime Minister reiterated that India's position, conflicts and wars cannot be solved on the battlefield. Dialogue and diplomacy are the only way forward. Highlighting that terrorism was a grave threat to humanity, he called for committed action to dismantle the terror ecosystem. He specifically stressed that there should be no double standards whatsoever in fight against terrorism.
1: Mr. Modi said India had proposed the Shanghai Cooperation Organization Civilization Dialogue Forum last year. He expressed happiness that its first session will be held in India this year. The leaders of the member states also signed the Bishkek Declaration on the 25th anniversary of the organization following the summit in Kyrgyzstan today. Our correspondent reports India's priorities have found prominent place in the SCO Bishkek Declaration. The 26th Shanghai Cooperation Organization summit concluded with 13 outcomes. The outcomes cover counter-terrorism, climate action, energy, disaster management and digital cooperation. Secretary West informed that the summit approved 4 MOUs and more than 20 decisions. The MEA said, addressing the summit, Prime Minister Narendra Modi called for a roadmap for the next 25 years. He stressed on the need for concrete outcomes in the areas of security, connectivity and opportunity. The two-day SCO summit was held at Bishkek in Kyrgyzstan from August 31 to September 1. Prime Minister Modi has left for New Delhi after concluding his successful visit to Uzbekistan and Kyrgyzstan. Agriculture and Farmers Welfare Minister Shivraj Singh Chauhan today reviewed two schemes, Prime Minister Dhan Dhanya Krishi Yojana, PMDDKY, and the progress of Watershed Development Component, WDC-PMKSY of Pradhan Mantri Krishi Sinchai Yojana in New Delhi. The meeting focused on accelerating implementation of the PMDDKY scheme in the 100 identified districts, strengthening convergence among schemes and improving district-level performance for farmers. The scheme focuses on 6 key objectives of increasing agricultural productivity, promoting crop diversification and sustainable agricultural practices, among others. During review of

WDC-PMKSY, the Agriculture Minister called upon the states to ensure speedy implementation of projects and clear and measurable outcomes at the grassroots level. The Supreme Court today ordered the closure of FIRs registered across the country over student protests related to the NEET paper leak issue held from the 20th to 25th of July. The court directed that the cases should not be pursued or investigated and must be treated as closed for all purposes. The top court also quashed the FIRs related to student protests mentioned in applications filed by the Centre, Delhi Police, Bihar, West Bengal, Maharashtra and Assam. It extended the order across the country. The apex court has, however, allowed the Delhi Police to pursue one FIR against 2,873 individuals who were present in the Jantar Mantar protests as they had serious criminal antecedents. The death toll from the devastating flash floods in Nepal has crossed 1,000, with security forces recovering more bodies from 8 affected districts of the country. Rescuers struggled to trace those stranded amid intermittent rainfall and a fresh flood alert as water levels rose in rivers across several districts. And that is the end of this news bulletin.

0: This is Akashvani, the news read by Harpreet Kaur. Prime Minister Narendra Modi has called upon member countries of the Shanghai Cooperation Organization, SCO, to dismantle the entire ecosystem of terrorist financing, recruitment, radicalization and safe havens. Addressing the 26th SCO summit in Bishkek yesterday, the Prime Minister said that there can be no place for double standards on terrorism. Secretary West in the Ministry of External Affairs, C.B. George, said in a media briefing that the Prime Minister expressed concern over the ongoing conflicts in different parts of the world.
1: Prime Minister reiterated that India's position, conflicts and wars cannot be solved on the battlefield. Dialogue and diplomacy are the only way forward. Highlighting that terrorism was a grave threat to humanity, he called for committed action to dismantle the terror ecosystem. He specifically stressed that there should be no double standards whatsoever in fight against terrorism.
0: The leaders of the member states also signed the Bishkek Declaration on the organization's 25th anniversary. The summit concluded with 13 key outcomes covering counter-terrorism, climate action, energy, disaster management and digital cooperation. Secretary West reported the approval of 4 MOUs and over 20 decisions. Prime Minister Modi has left for New Delhi after concluding his successful visit to Uzbekistan and Kyrgyzstan. Union Agriculture and Farmers Welfare Minister Shivraj Singh Chauhan reviewed 2 schemes in New Delhi. The Prime Minister Dhan Dhanya Krishi Yojana, PMDTKY, and the progress of the Watershed Development Component, WDC-PMKSY, of the Pradhan Mantri Krishi Sinchai Yojana. The meeting focused on accelerating the implementation of the PMDTKY scheme in the 100 identified districts, strengthening convergence among schemes and improving district-level performance for farmers. The scheme has 6 key objectives, including increasing agricultural productivity, promoting crop diversification, and fostering sustainable agricultural practices, among others. Nepal's Prime Minister Balendra Shah has stated that the devastating flood that entered Rasuwa from Tibet last week via the Bhotekoshi River was caused by climate change. In a social media post yesterday, he asserted that there is no doubt that climate change has caused this disaster, citing a confirmed 1.8 degree temperature increase in the Himalayan region. Meanwhile, the death toll from the devastating flash floods in Nepal has risen to 1,050 as security forces continue to recover more bodies from 8 affected districts of the country. Nearly 4,000 people, including 583 foreigners and 83 security personnel, remain missing. Meanwhile, the External Affairs Ministry reported that 163 Indian nationals have been rescued so far. An Indian national was among 12 people killed in the latest Russian attacks on Ukraine, President Volodymyr Zelensky said. The Indian embassy in Ukraine, extending its deepest condolences, said it is in touch with the bereaved family and providing all possible assistance for early repatriation of the mortal remains. Defence Minister Rajnath Singh has reviewed the annual performance 16 Defence Public Sector Undertakings, DPSUs, in New Delhi. In his address yesterday, Mr. Singh underlined that in the year 2025-26, India achieved defence production worth nearly 1.8 lakh crore rupees, with DPSUs contributing 1.29 lakh crore rupees. He termed the achievement a reflection of the nation's significant progress towards building an Atmanirbhar defence industrial base. He stressed that the progress of DPSUs is not merely an economic or industrial necessity, it is a national security imperative. And in men's cricket, India's 15-member squad for the upcoming 3-match T20 international series against Afghanistan has been announced. Shreyas Iyer will lead the Indian side with Tilak Verma as vice-captain. Ace-seamer Jasprit Bumrah returns to the squad pending fitness clearance, alongside Nitish Kumar Reddy, Washington Sundar Sundar and Harshit Rana. The series will be played at the Arun Jaitley Stadium in New Delhi on the 13th, 15th and 17th of this month. And that is the end of this news bulletin.

This is Akashvani, the news read by Harpreet Kaur. Prime Minister Narendra Modi has called upon member countries of the Shanghai Cooperation Organization, SCO, to dismantle the entire ecosystem of terrorist financing, recruitment, radicalization and safe havens. Addressing the 26th SCO summit in Bishkek yesterday, the Prime Minister said that there can be no place for double standards on terrorism. Secretary West in the Ministry of External Affairs, C.B. George, said in a media briefing that the Prime Minister expressed concern over the ongoing conflicts in different parts

0: parts of the world. The leaders of the member states also signed the Bishkek Declaration on the organization's 25th anniversary. The summit concluded with 13 key outcomes covering counterterrorism, climate action, energy, disaster management, and digital cooperation. Secretary West reported the approval of 4 MOUs and over 20 decisions. Prime Minister Modi has left for New Delhi after concluding his successful visit to Uzbekistan and Kyrgyzstan. Union Commerce and Industry Minister Piyush Goyal chaired a roundtable in New Delhi on ease of doing business aimed at scaling India's data center ecosystem. In a social media post yesterday, he stated that the roundtable featured excellent discussions with key stakeholders including data centers, hyperscalers, cloud providers, power producers and equipment suppliers on streamlining regulations and strengthening digital infrastructure. Meanwhile, Mr. Goyal held a meeting with German Federal Minister for the Environment, Climate Action, Nature Conservation and Nuclear Safety, Carsten Schneider, in New Delhi yesterday. During the meeting, they discussed collaboration in the circular economy, waste management, renewable energy, clean technologies and sustainable solutions. German Federal Minister for the Environment, Climate Action, Nature Conservation and Nuclear Safety, Carsten Schneider, yesterday visited Pradhan Mantri Sangrahalaya in New Delhi along with his delegation. He was accompanied by Union Minister for Environment, Forest and Climate Change, Bhupendra Yadav. During the visit, German Federal Minister participated in a tree plantation program. Lok Sabha Speaker Om Birla chaired a high-level briefing meeting to review preparations for the 69th Commonwealth Parliamentary Conference yesterday. The conference will take place in Cape Town, South Africa from 13th to 19th of this month. The main theme of the conference is strengthening international law and parliamentary democracy in changing world order, Commonwealth leadership. All India Institute of Ayurveda, AIIA, New Delhi launched Ayurvarta, a special digital dialogue series aimed at taking authentic knowledge, scientific perspectives and contemporary relevance of Ayurveda to wider audiences in India and abroad. The initiative has been launched ahead of Ayurveda Day, which will be observed on 23rd of this month. Ayush Ministry said the series will feature conversations with leading experts on Ayurveda, contemporary healthcare challenges, scientific research, education, clinical practice and the growing global relevance of Ayurveda. In a major boost to Gujarat's international air connectivity, Union Civil Aviation Minister Kinjarapu Ram Mohan Naidu and Gujarat Chief Minister Bhupendra Patel jointly inaugurated their revolutionary hub and spoke flight model in Ahmedabad yesterday. Marking the third such facility in the country after Varanasi and Amritsar, the initiative will allow international passengers from Gujarat to complete full check-in, baggage tagging and immigration formalities directly at Sardar Vallabhbhai Patel International Airport before connecting seamlessly to global destinations via Delhi. Director General of Akashwani, Rajiv Kumar Jain, inspected border area transmissions in Punjab's Jalandhar and Amritsar and reviewed working of both these stations and of the Union Territory of Chandigarh as well. He also reviewed the ongoing developmental projects of Akashwani in Punjab yesterday. Air Marshal Vivek Hande, AVSM VSM, has taken over as the Director General Medical Services Air on permanent secondment to the Indian Air Force. Commissioned in December 1988, he is an alumnus of Armed Forces Medical College Pune, Tata Memorial Hospital Mumbai and National Defence College New Delhi. And this is the end of the news bulletin.
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0: This is Akashvani, the news read by Harpreet Kaur. Prime Minister Narendra Modi has called upon member countries of the Shanghai Cooperation Organization, SCO, to dismantle the entire ecosystem of terrorist financing, recruitment, radicalization and safe havens. Addressing the 26th SCO summit in Bishkek yesterday, the Prime Minister said there can be no place for double standards on terrorism. Secretary West in the Ministry of External Affairs, C.B. George, said in a media briefing that the Prime Minister expressed concern over the ongoing conflicts in different parts of the world. The leaders of the member states also signed the Bishkek Declaration on the organization's 25th anniversary. The summit concluded with 13 key outcomes covering counter-terrorism, climate action, energy, disaster management and digital cooperation. Nepal's Prime Minister Balendra Shah has stated that the devastating flood that entered Rasuwa from Tibet last week via the Bhotekoshi River was caused by climate change. In a social media post, he cited a confirmed 1.8 degree temperature increase in the Himalayan region. Meanwhile, the death toll from the devastating flash floods in Nepal has risen to 1,050 as security forces continue to recover more bodies from 8 affected districts of the country. Nearly 4,000 people, including 583 foreigners and 83 security personnel, remain missing. The External Affairs Ministry reported that 163 Indian nationals have been rescued so far. An Indian national was among 12 people killed in the latest Russian attacks on Ukraine, President Volodymyr Zelensky said. The Indian embassy in Ukraine, expressing its deepest condolences, said it is in touch with the bereaved family and is providing all possible assistance for the early repatriation of the mortal remains. Department of Food and Public Distribution Secretary Sanjeev Chopra reviewed key issues concerning the procurement, public distribution and storage of food grains during the Conference of Food Secretaries of States and Union Territories yesterday in New Delhi. The meeting was attended by food secretaries from various states and union territories and officers of the Food Corporation of India. The Union Ministry of Consumer Affairs, Food and Public Distribution announced that following the deliberations, paddy procurement estimates for the upcoming Kharif marketing season, KMS 2026-27, were set at over 708 lakh metric tons. Under the approved policy, raw rice procured will now contain up to 10% broken grains, replacing the existing specification of 25%. India Post Payments Bank, IPPB, has launched the Dark Pay Sandbox, designed to simplify and strengthen everyday digital payment acceptance for merchants. The bank also launched its digital insurance technology platform, which aims to provide customers with a seamless pathway to insurance solutions by connecting them with opportunities across life, health and general insurance. Delhi government has introduced a second amendment to its solar energy policy to bring solar power to households across the city. Under the revamped policy, domestic consumers with an average monthly electricity consumption of up to 400 units can have rooftop solar systems of up to 3 kilowatt installed at zero upfront cost, subject to technical feasibility. On this occasion, Chief Minister Rekha Gupta stated that this move will enable Delhi households to not only consume but also generate their own electricity. She added that the government aims to install solar systems on 2,30,000 rooftops by March next year. India Meteorological Department, IMD, has forecast heavy to very heavy rainfall at isolated places over Chhattisgarh, East Madhya Pradesh and Uttarakhand today. Heavy rainfall is expected over Arunachal Pradesh, Assam, Meghalaya, Bihar, Haryana, Chandigarh and Delhi at isolated places. And in badminton, India's leading shuttlers including Lakshya Sen, Kidambi Srikanth and Tanvi Sharma will begin their campaigns today at the China Masters Super 750 in Shenzhen. Top seeds Satvik Sairaj Ranki Reddy and Chirag Shetty will also lead India's challenge in men's doubles with Devika Sehag among the other Indians in action. And that is the end of this news bulletin.
1: ये आकाशवाणी दिल्ली का यायार लाइव न्यूज 24/7 चैनल है। रात के 3:10 और पूरे 10 सेकंड होने को है। आइए सुनते हैं गीत और गजल।